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'Cause no one's expecting that. 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

The National Weather Service in the Quad Cities has issued a severe thunderstorm warning for Northern Keokuk County, Johnson County, Southern Benton County, Northern Washington County, Southern Linn County, Iowa County, until 9:15 p.m. At 8:18 p.m., severe thunderstorms were located along a line extending from Blairstown to Keswick, moving east at 40 miles an hour. Expected hazards include 60 miles an hour wind gusts and nickel-sized hail. The following impacts are expected. Expect damage to roofs, siding, and trees. Locations impacted include Cedar Rapids, Iowa City, Marengo, Marion, Coralville, North Liberty, Hiawatha, Mount Vernon, Williamsburg, Belle Plaine, Kelowna, Lisbon, Fairfax, Solon, Tiffin, Ely, Atkins, Walford, Wellman, and Springville. This includes the following highways: Interstate 80 in Iowa between mile markers 205 and 251. Interstate 380 between mile markers 1 and 25. Take cover now. Continuous cloud-to-ground lightning is occurring with these storms. Move indoors immediately. Lightning is one of nature's leading killers. Remember, if you can hear thunder, you are close enough to be struck by lightning. Torrential rainfall is occurring with these storms and may lead to flash flooding. Do not drive your vehicle through flooded roadways.

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National Weather Service in the Quad Cities has issued a tornado warning for North Central Johnson County, Southern Linn County, until 9:15 p.m. At 8:49 p.m., a severe thunderstorm capable of producing a tornado was located over Cedar Rapids Municipal Airport, or near Cedar Rapids, moving northeast at 50 miles an hour. Expected hazards include tornado. The following impacts are expected. Flying debris will be dangerous to those caught without shelter. Mobile homes will be damaged or destroyed. Damage to roofs, windows, and vehicles will occur. Tree damage is likely. This dangerous storm will be near Cedar Rapids, Marion, Ely, Bertram, Marion Airport, and Wayne T. Clark around 8:55 p.m. Springville and Peralta around 9 p.m. Whittier around 9:05 p.m. This includes Interstate 380 between mile markers 10 and 23. Take cover now. Repeating, a tornado warning has been issued until 9:15 p.m. for the following counties in Iowa, Johnson and Linn,

country music has lost one of its brightest lights. Dolly Parton was more than the legendary singer and songwriter. She was a storyteller, a trailblazer, and a woman whose kindness and unmistakable spirit touched generations. From the mountains of Tennessee to stages around the world, there was only one Dolly. The songs will live forever, and so will the woman behind them. Rest easy, Dolly. Country music will never forget you. From all of us at Hank FM.

National Weather Service in the Quad Cities has issued a severe thunderstorm warning for Cedar County, Eastern Johnson County, Jones County, Northwestern Muscatine County, Southern Linn County, until 10:15 p.m. At 9:07 p.m., severe thunderstorms were located along a line extending from Cedar Rapids to Twin View Heights to near Sharon Center, moving east at 40 miles an hour. Expected hazards include 70 miles an hour wind gusts and nickel-size hail. Severe weather has been confirmed by train spotters. The following impacts are expected. Expect considerable tree damage. Damage is likely to mobile homes, roofs, and outbuildings. Locations impacted include Cedar Rapids, Iowa City, Anamosa, Tipton, West Branch, Mechanicsville, Stanwood, Marion, Coralville, Hiawatha, Mount Vernon, West Liberty, Lisbon, Solon, Ely, Springville, University Heights, Loudoun, Hills, and Olin. This includes the following highways: Interstate 80 in Iowa between mile markers 242 and 276. Interstate 380 between mile markers 17 and 24. The main alert for a possible tornado. Tornadoes can develop quickly from severe thunderstorms. If you spot a tornado, go at once into the basement or small central room in a sturdy structure. Take cover now. Continuous cloud-to-ground lightning is occurring with these storms. Move indoors immediately. Lightning is one of nature's leading killers. Remember, if you can hear thunder, you are close enough to be struck.

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All day, every day. Yeah! 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
1: I was just a kid, a 9-year-old kid that had an emotional problem. I was not a criminal. My father was married to a woman who didn't want me. She already had 2 sons of her own. She wanted my sisters, but not me. So they took me down to the court and said they couldn't handle me, and they sent me to an institution as if I was an animal, a criminal, whatever. And from that point in my life on, I was continuously in one institution after another because I rebelled. I ran away with older boys who stole a car. Then I was involved in a car theft. Then it was a crime. Then I was a criminal. Then I was on probation for parole. Then I was out. I stayed out after 11 o'clock. You know, they bust your curfew, they bust your meth, they send you back to the blank, you know? I got busted for possession of obscene literature. I had 2 pictures in my wallet of a naked girl. Right? I went to prison for 1 to 7 years. I did 6.5 years for possession of obscene literature, and is now not even a crime.

was the perfect country and western song. I wrote him back a letter and I told him it was not the perfect country and western song because he hadn't said anything at all about mama or trains or trucks or prison or getting drunk. Well, he sat down and wrote another verse to the song and he sent it to me, and after reading it, I realized that my friend had written the perfect country and western song, and I felt obliged to include it on this album. The last verse goes like this here.

Chris, I was calling to tell you thank you so much for playing the good stuff. I really couldn't find a good country station, and now I'll never move my dial. Thank you so much.

playing a humbling amount of the Legends of Country. Hank FM. Don't hate Hank because he's beautiful. Hate him because he stole your lunch out of the office fridge. Hey, sorry about that, Frank. And to make it up to Frank and everyone else, here's another non-stop hit-packed Hankathon, and it starts now.

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Thank you so much.

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Frank, sounds like you really enjoy what you're doing. You're playing some great music, and I listen to you when I go to work in the morning and when I come home at night. And you play really, really good music. 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Take care, Mr. Hank.

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0: another country classic from back when songs were recorded in black and white, courtesy of Hank's Music Vault. Wait a minute, I think I got the mediums mixed up. Oh well, let it roll, fellas.
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0: But he is certain he's got the music nailed down

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This is Hank FM. We live in an age of misinformation. And as a Nobel Prize winning author and 5-time sexiest man alive, it's up to Hank to do something about it. Namely, play another Hit Hank Hankathon that you're honestly gonna love.

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1: I think the university has a lot to do with it. The young people are here. They're liberal-minded, and the whole town is liberal-minded. In fact, this whole part of the country is liberal-minded, and people can be themselves and not have to worry, be uptight about anything. It's a beautiful country, beautiful people, good weather. And for some reason, the kids got turned on to country music.

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1: That's right. First he plays a song, then another, and so on.
0: In what he calls a non-stop, hit-packed Hankathon. Like the one that starts right now.

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Number 648. 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

nothing can stop Hank on his mission to take over the world. Except shiny things and moderate discomfort. And spending all his time playing songs like this.

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1: I got drunk and got arrested on the yard and wound up on Isolation, which is adjacent to death row. And that's where a lot of the songs have a confusing implication as of doing life without parole, is because I came so close to those people that was doing it that I had to write about it. And I spent 7 days there and was able to talk through the plumbing area there to the condemned prisoners. I was able to talk to Carol Chessman, that was probably the most well-known condemned prisoner of all time. You know, spent 12 years on death row, wrote 2 books, and nearly talked his way out of it, you know.

Whenever you find yourself in trouble, ask yourself, what would Hank do? Because it's always easier to ask for forgiveness than permission. 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
4: The TV9 First Alert forecast: storms this morning clearing this afternoon. It'll be cooler but still muggy with highs in the lower 80s. Tonight mainly clear. We'll drop to the upper 50s for Thursday and Friday. Plenty of sunshine. Thursday upper 70s. Friday low 80s. Overnight lows in the upper 50s. Saturday and Sunday slight chance of storms with upper 70s to lower 80s. From the TV9 Weather Lab, I'm Justin Roberts on 107.3 Hank FM.

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1: Well, this was nearly a year ago. It was New Year's Eve in Belton, Texas, which is right in the heart of Texas, up near Temple. And we performed at the Bell County Expo Center, which is about a 10,000-seat capacity dome. And we started our show out, and we played a better man about eight or nine times that night while the film crew took footage from that, and the dancers. We had a big dance floor out in front. And we filmed that until the end of the show, which was just after midnight, and we took a break, ate some breakfast, and then started filming all the close-ups, just working around myself and the band. We did that for about two more hours, and then got up early the next morning where we went out to the Solanas Ranch, which is just a little bit west of there. He shot all the footage of me leaving the house, driving away in the pickup truck. 2 full days. It gives you an appreciation for the work that goes into

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1: Riding the rails. 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Today, the City of Ames and Iowa State University are integrated to the point it's hard to tell where one starts and the other stops. Back in 1890, though, the Iowa Agricultural College campus, as it was then known, was separate from the town of Ames, and the only transportation linking the two was a stagecoach line. In an effort to bridge this distance, there was great interest in connecting the town and campus with a railway. On September 9, 1890, the Ames Street Railway Company began soliciting subscriptions to pay for the 2-mile rail line. By the next spring, grading for the line was underway and testing was done on Independence Day, 1891. The rail car carrying passengers itself was called the Dinky. The Dinky operated to connect the campus with the town until 1907, when it was retired. The equipment was stored at the Chicago and Northwestern facility in Boone until it was scrapped in 1917 to provide material for World War I. The train is remembered fondly today with a beer named in its honor at a local brew pub. The fundraising effort for Ames' in-town train, the Dinky, began on this date in 1890. And that's Iowa Almanac for September 9th. Until tomorrow, I'm Jeff Stein.
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6: The TV9 First Alert forecast: storms this morning, clearing this afternoon. It'll be cooler, but still muggy with highs in the lower 80s. Tonight, mainly clear. We'll drop to the upper 50s for Thursday and Friday. Plenty of sunshine. Thursday, upper 70s. Friday, low 80s. Overnight lows in the upper 50s. Saturday and Sunday, slight chance of storms with upper 70s to lower 80s. From the TV9 Weather Lab, I'm Justin Roberts on 107.3 Hank FM.

0: Well, it was a forced break because I wasn't able to sing for all those years. I'd finished my last tour. I could barely yell out for my dog. You know, I couldn't get any volume. I couldn't express anything. So I just couldn't sing for the longest time, and I thought maybe I would never sing again.
1: Why?
0: Well, I got Lyme's disease.
1: Oh my God.
0: And I didn't realize that was affecting my voice. I just thought my voice was tired.
1: Yeah.
0: I'd been on the road too long.
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1: From the KCRG TV9 newsroom, I'm Beth Malicki. A University of Iowa marching band member died after collapsing in the heat at Saturday's football game. The heat index on Saturday reached well above 100 degrees, making it the fourth hottest game in Iowa history. That marching band member was Derek Phillips. He was the Mellophone section leader, and his bandmates described him as always smiling and devoted to his music. The Hawkeye Marching Band put out a statement that said it will honor Phillips' memory this Saturday and the rest of the season. Counselors are on site this week for marching band members and School of Music students. People in Dubuque voted to double an existing physical plant and equipment levy, or PEPL. It passed with 65% support in a special election Tuesday. It'll generate $3 million more a year, and district leaders say this will help bring air conditioning to all schools faster and add secure entrances to schools that don't have them. The new Prairie Summit YMCA is now open. Cedar Rapids City leaders cut the ribbon on the new facility yesterday. It includes two pool areas for the College Community School District to hold swim meets, along with basketball courts, pickleball courts, and an indoor track. The Y opened for members to the public this morning at 5:30. The family of Brent Bogus has reached a $3 million settlement with the city of Waterloo, 5 years after a Waterloo police officer shot and killed him. Bogus died in 2021. His family said he was experiencing a mental health crisis when he crashed into a police cruiser and a police officer shot him to death. The county attorney determined the officer was justified in using deadly force. Bogus's family sued and lost in court, but then the state Supreme Court reversed that decision, leading to the $3 million settlement. For breaking news alerts and headlines anytime, download the KCRG TV9 News app.
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4: The TV9 First Alert forecast: storms this morning, clearing this afternoon. It'll be cooler, but still muggy with highs in the lower 80s. Tonight, mainly clear. We'll drop to the upper 50s for Thursday and Friday. Plenty of sunshine. Thursday, upper 70s. Friday, low 80s. Overnight lows in the upper 50s. Saturday and Sunday, slight chance of storms with upper 70s to lower 80s. From the TV9 Weather Lab, I'm Justin Roberts on 107.3 Hank FM.
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10: The TV9 First Alert forecast: storms this morning, clearing this afternoon. It'll be cooler, but still muggy with highs in the lower 80s. Tonight, mainly clear. We'll drop to the upper 50s for Thursday and Friday. Plenty of sunshine. Thursday, upper 70s. Friday, low 80s. Overnight lows in the upper 50s. Saturday and Sunday, slight chance of storms with upper 70s to lower 80s. From the TV9 Weather Lab, I'm Justin Roberts on 107.3 Hank FM.

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2: From the KCRG TV9 newsroom, I'm Beth Malicki. A University of Iowa marching band member died after collapsing in the heat at Saturday's football game. The heat index on Saturday reached well above 100 degrees, making it the fourth hottest game in Iowa history. That marching band member was Derek Phillips. He was the Mellophone section leader, and his bandmates described him as always smiling and devoted to his music. The Hawkeye Marching Band put out a statement that said it will honor Phillips' memory this Saturday and the rest of the season. Counselors are on site this week for marching band members and School of Music students. People in Dubuque voted to double an existing physical plant and equipment levy, or PEPL. It passed with 65% support in a special election Tuesday. It'll generate $3 million more a year, and district leaders say this will help bring air conditioning to all schools faster and add secure entrances to schools that don't have them. The new Prairie Summit YMCA is now open. Cedar Rapids City leaders cut the ribbon on the new facility yesterday. It includes two pool areas for the College Community School District to hold swim meets, along with basketball courts, pickleball courts, and an indoor track. The Y opened for members to the public this morning at 5:30. The family of Brent Bogus has reached a $3 million settlement with the city of Waterloo 5 years after a Waterloo police officer shot and killed him. Bogus died in 2021. His family said he was experiencing a mental health crisis when he crashed into a police cruiser and a police officer shot him to death. The county attorney determined the officer was justified in using deadly force. Bogus' family sued and lost in court, but then the state Supreme Court reversed that decision, leading to the $3 million settlement. For breaking news alerts and headlines anytime, download the KCRG TV9 news app.
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5: The TV9 First Alert forecast: storms this morning clearing this afternoon. It'll be cooler but still muggy with highs in the lower 80s. Tonight mainly clear. We'll drop to the upper 50s for Thursday and Friday. Plenty of sunshine. Thursday upper 70s. Friday low 80s. Overnight lows in the upper 50s. Saturday and Sunday slight chance of storms with upper 70s to lower 80s. From the TV9 Weather Lab, I'm Justin Roberts on 107.3 Hank FM.
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7: The TV9 First Alert forecast: storms this morning, clearing this afternoon. It'll be cooler, but still muggy with highs in the lower 80s. Tonight, mainly clear. We'll drop to the upper 50s for Thursday and Friday. Plenty of sunshine. Thursday, upper 70s. Friday, low 80s. Overnight lows in the upper 50s. Saturday and Sunday, slight chance of storms with upper 70s to lower 80s. From the TV9 Weather Lab, I'm Justin Roberts. 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
1: I started off, like I say, I was living in Beaumont, Texas, and the record label that was formed in Beaumont, back when you might remember Artie Duff, he wrote a song and recorded Y'all Come, which Bing Crosby made a fabulous recording out of, and sold quite a few records. And I served a short term in the Marine Corps for about 2 years, and when I was discharged in November of 53, I started playing some of the local clubs, and the people that formed the new company, they were looking for talent, and they got in touch with me and offered me a contract, and which I took. I just flew off for it, you know. I was really enthused and happy about it. And I went from there to two or three other labels, and eventually I always wanted to be on a major label, and it took me about 17 years to get to that label, and I finally got there.

0: type of fella that runs it up the flagpole, runs the numbers, puts a spin on it, or...
1: So I'm doing a complete 360.
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0: We could go on, but the point is, we play more of the Legends of Country than anyone else. 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
1: 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Every year as harvest season begins, it is important to remind both farmers and the public about the importance of sharing the roadway safely at this time of year. We will hear more from Dan Neenan of the National Education Center for Agricultural Safety next.
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1: Dan Neenan of the National Education Center for Agricultural Safety says that everyone in rural areas needs to be aware of large equipment on roads and highways at this time of year.
3: You're going to see these big pieces of equipment out onto the roadway later into the evening. We're getting darker earlier in the evening, so the chances that ag equipment is going to meet with the motoring public is pretty good this time of year.
1: Neenan says that motorists should be patient with farm machinery on roads and take extra precautions with obeying road signs.
3: Ag equipment will be making turns into farmsteads. The motoring public can only pass farm equipment in passing zones. You can't pass it in no passing zones, but we see a lot of collisions that occur between the motoring public and the farming community when the tractors and the combines are turning left into farmsteads about the same time that the motoring public is trying to pass. So there needs to be that awareness out there and to share the road.
1: That was Dan Neenan of the National Education Center for Agricultural Safety. For more on this story and all of our daily news stories, you can visit our website at iowaagnet.com. 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
8: The TV9 First Alert forecast: storms this morning, clearing this afternoon. It'll be cooler, but still muggy with highs in the lower 80s. Tonight, mainly clear. We'll drop to the upper 50s for Thursday and Friday. Plenty of sunshine. Thursday, upper 70s. Friday, low 80s. Overnight lows in the upper 50s. Saturday and Sunday, slight chance of storms with upper 70s to lower 80s. From the TV9 Weather Lab, I'm Justin Roberts on 107.3 Hank FM.

0: say 50 is the new 40. But unfortunately, the cops who pulled Hank over ain't buying it.
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1: I came from some loose that I dated for a little while. It's a true story. I mean, if you listen to the lyrics, it spells it all out. So I don't have to say a whole lot. I can just listen to the song. I'm done.

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13: The TV9 First Alert forecast: storms this morning, clearing this afternoon. It'll be cooler, but still muggy with highs in the lower 80s. Tonight, mainly clear. We'll drop to the upper 50s for Thursday and Friday. Plenty of sunshine. Thursday, upper 70s. Friday, low 80s. Overnight lows in the upper 50s. Saturday and Sunday, slight chance of storms with upper 70s to lower 80s. From the TV9 Weather Lab, I'm Justin Roberts on 107.3 Hank FM.

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11: The TV9 First Alert forecast storms this morning, clearing this afternoon. It'll be cooler, but still muggy with highs in the lower 80s. Tonight, mainly clear.

We'll drop in the upper 50s for Thursday and Friday. Plenty of sunshine. Thursday, upper 70s. Friday, low 80s. Overnight lows in the upper 50s. Saturday and Sunday, slight chance of storms with upper 70s to lower 80s. From the TV9 Weather Lab, I'm Justin Roberts on 107.3 Hank FM.

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1: So I think I started when I was 11, maybe 10 or 11. A lot of pros that you'll talk to, when they started playing, they were 5-8 hours a day, every day, playing constantly. And that's what I was doing there. And I took for about 6 months, and then I took off 6 months, and I was just studying and just getting everything I could get in on the banjo. And then I went back to work at that music store, Strings and Things, and took over the intermediate and advanced students. She taught the beginners. And just before I turned 13, so I was 12, I remember the old man had to take me in, and they were hippies, and I heard words like, "I'm not an ageist. I will hire this young man."

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1: This is the World of Agriculture on the Iowa Agribusiness Radio Network. I'm Riley Smith. Farmers in Brazil and Argentina are already gearing up for planting season. 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
1: It may seem crazy to think about already, but farmers in Brazil and Argentina are already preparing for the next crop season. Allendale commodity broker Greg McBride said harvest is almost done in Brazil, so farmers are getting started on planting for next year.
3: About done with their harvest, 93% complete. You are starting to get into some early planting. I know it sounds weird. We're talking about harvest finishing up, but they're getting ready to start planting for next year's crops already. So we don't have any official numbers on those, but we are hearing that first crop, which is 21% of corn, will be about 10 to 15% planted at this time, and beans are just getting started, so we probably won't get an update for those until next week or the week after.
1: McBride said it's a similar case in Argentina.
3: Looking like they're pretty well in the bag at this point, 97% harvested on their corn, so that is pretty well in line with last year. Obviously, the end game is right at the very end right now.
1: McBride said that crop is also projected to be another record.
3: The increase in planted acreage will provide another record crop this year. So we're looking at 180 to 185 million tons out of Brazil for their soybean crop. Again, they had a record this year. The corn looks to be a record, even though it's not completely harvested.
1: For the World of Agriculture, right here on the Iowa Agribusiness Radio Network, I'm Riley Smith.
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1: Country music has lost one of its brightest lights. Dolly Parton was more than the legendary singer and songwriter. 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From the mountains of Tennessee to stages around the world, there was only one Dolly. The songs will live forever, and so will the woman behind them. Rest easy, Dolly. Country music will never forget you. 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

pretending to be a useful, productive member of society who plays the Legends of Country. 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
6: KCRG TV 9 First Alert Forecast. We'll see clearing skies. Look for a high near 81. Mostly clear tonight. We're down to 55. Mostly sunny tomorrow and 80. West-northwest winds 5 to 10 today. North-northwest at 5 to 10 tonight. Sunshine Friday. We're back to 83. It's a slight chance of showers and storms both Saturday and Sunday. I'm TV 9 First Alert Storm Team Meteorologist Joe Winters on 107.3 Hank FM.

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9: The KCRG TV9 First Alert Forecast. We'll see clearing skies. Look for a high near 81. Mostly clear tonight. We're down to 55. Mostly sunny tomorrow and 80. West-northwest winds 5 to 10 today. North-northwest at 5 to 10 tonight. Sunshine Friday. We're back to 83. It's a slight chance of showers and storms both Saturday and Sunday. I'm TV9 First Alert Storm Team Meteorologist Joe Winters on 107.3 Hank FM.

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1: Well, it's hard. The easiest thing is to come up with the ideas, and the hard part is finishing them all. And we come up with a lot of ideas, and we don't always get to finish them. But when we're out here on tour, the writing is still a priority. And, you know, without the writing, we wouldn't be the touring. So my manager makes slots, 2 and 3 day slots, where we can try and finish up these ideas we come up with. And for the most part, a lot slips through the cracks. But we do find time to finish a few here and there. And we also wrote a lot of songs before we went out on tour to prepare for being so busy.

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Mostly clearing skies. Look for a high near 81. Mostly clear tonight. We're down to 55. Mostly sunny tomorrow and 80. West-northwest winds 5 to 10 today. North-northwest at 5 to 10 tonight. Sunshine Friday. We're back to 83. It's a slight chance of showers and storms both Saturday and Sunday. I'm TV9 First Alert Storm Team Meteorologist Joe Winters on 107.3 Hank FM.

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1: Give a fish a man, and, well, the fish won't know what to do with them.
0: Plus, well, that may be illegal. 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
1: There's no last law in this town. You know, the ones that are here to change the girls to girls do. 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
1: This is the closing market report for Tuesday on the Iowa Agribusiness Radio Network. I'm Riley Smith. On the phone with Bill Moore of Price Futures Group as we wrap up another day in the ag marketplace. Bill, what have you seen going on in the grain and livestock markets today?
2: The market's had a pretty big rally. Actually, reached its highs in the middle of the night on 3 in the morning. For instance, that's when the beans hit their highs off the continued war, Russia and Russia and Ukraine. U.S. attempted to mitigate that situation by sending special envoys over there over the weekend, both to Russia and to Ukraine, speaking with their presidents, and it didn't seem to do much good. As soon as the envoys left, the bombing and the drone attacks resumed. Both these wars look like they're never going to end, unfortunately. The Iran-U.S. war is ramped up. They're firing at each other again. A lot of harsh rhetoric back and forth. And the market's benefiting from the war premium these two wars are providing. And that's one of the reasons why the wheat market was so much higher.
1: That again was Bill Moore of Price Futures Group. We'll look at the numbers next.
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1: At the close, December corn down 3 1/4 at 533.5. March corn down 3 1/4 at 549 even. November soybeans up 6.5 at 13.16 1/4. January soybeans up 7 even at 13.32 even. October soybean meal down 4.90 at 343.30. October soybean oil up $1.33 at 70.22. On the Merck, October live cattle up 4.08 at 217.03. September feeders up 4.05 at 328.88. October lean hogs up $1.95 at 84.25. October pork cutout unchanged at 107.28. Those are your closing markets on Iowa Ag Radio. 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

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Liar's pants actually did catch fire. 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
10: KCRG TV 9 First Alert forecast. We'll see clearing skies. Look for a high near 81. Mostly clear tonight. We're down to 55. Mostly sunny tomorrow and 80. West-northwest winds 5 to 10 today. North-northwest at 5 to 10 tonight. Sunshine Friday. We're back to 83. It's a slight chance of showers and storms both Saturday and Sunday. I'm TV 9 First Alert Storm Team Meteorologist Joe Winters on 107.3 Hank FM.

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12: KCRG TV9 First Alert forecast. We'll see clearing skies. Look for a high near 81. Mostly clear tonight. We're down to 55. Mostly sunny tomorrow and 80. West-northwest winds 5 to 10 today. North-northwest at 5 to 10 tonight. Sunshine Friday. We're back to 83. It's a slight chance of showers and storms both Saturday and Sunday. I'm TV9 First Alert Storm Team Meteorologist Joe Winters on 107.3 Hank FM.

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10: KCRG TV9, first alert forecast. We'll see clearing skies. Look for a high near 81. Mostly clear tonight. We're down to 55. Mostly sunny tomorrow and 80. West-northwest winds 5 to 10 today. North-northwest at 5 to 10 tonight. Sunshine Friday. We're back to 83. It's a slight chance of showers and storms both Saturday and Sunday. I'm TV9, first alert storm team meteorologist Joe Winters on 107.3 Hank FM.
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1: We eat in fast food places, on the bus, everywhere, at fairs, you know, when we're performing, we'll have a hot dog. 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I eat a lot of granola bars and V8 juice and that kind of stuff, and orange juice, and then hot dogs and hamburgers. 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

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But here on Hank, you're swimming in them.

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